That's what house about. That's what house about. That's what house about. That's what house about. That's what house about. That's what house about. That's what house about. That's what house about. That's what house about. That's what house about. That's what house about. That's what house about. That's what house about. That's what house about. That's what house about. That's what house about. That's what house about. That's what house about. That's what house about. That's what house about. That's what house about. That's what house about. That's what house about. That's what house about. That's what house about. That's what house about. That's what house about. That's what house about. That's what house about. That's what house about. That's what house about. That's what house about. That's what house about. That's what house about. That's what house about. That's what house about. That's what house about. That's what house about. That's what house about. That's what house about. That's what house about. That's what house about. That's what house about. That's what house about. That's what house about. That's what house about. That's what house about. That's what house about. That's what house about. That's what house about. That's what house about. That's what house about. That's what house about. That's what house about. That's what house about. That's what house about. That's what house about. That's what house about. That's what house about. That's what house about. That's what house about. That's what house about. That's what house about.

our political persuasion, our religious preference, race, our nationality, to raise one unified voice of protest, of indignation.

Electricano editiyle bir dev klasik Cesario Evora, Angola bizi 90'ların ikinci yarısında götürdü desem yeridir. House müzik kültürünün imza erkeksisi Mr. V, Come Back To Me, Frank Roger'ın Street Smoke Remix ile kulak kabarttık. Bu hafta sizlere Session Victim, The Soft Blood, Jan Puglia Remix ile veda ederken haftaya Perşembe 21'de TRT Radyo 3'te görüşünceye kadar ben Barış Berk'ten esenlikler diliyorum. Come back to me, baby come back to me. What did it all go wrong? Now I gotta write this song about our love, our life, our rights and wrongs. I thought our love was strong, I guess not. Cause it stopped today. I just had to say that I want you back in a major way. Want you, let me explain. I don't know what I did or if I hid anything. I just wish we could pass things up. Damn, it's just my luck. I don't know what I'd do without you. I still don't have a clue. And from what my eyes can see, you need me. So baby, come back to me. Come on, baby, come back to me.

It's plain to see that you were made for me, like Adam and Eve. Baby, come back to me. Come on, baby, come back to me. Baby, come back to me.

I'd love to speak with Leonard. He's a sportsman and a shepherd. He's a lazy bastard living in a suit. But he does say what I tell him, even though it isn't welcome. He just doesn't have the freedom to refuse. He will speak these words of wisdom like a sage, a man of vision, though he knows he's really nothing but the brief elaboration of a tube. Going home without my sorrow, going home sometime tomorrow, going home to where it's better.

once to write a love song, an anthem of forgiving, a manual for living with defeat. Doesn't have a burden, that he doesn't need a vision, that he only has permission.

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He's a sportsman and a shepherd. He's a lazy bastard living in a suit.